0: talk of the town there with the interestingly titled Iguana Party, out in a few weeks on Argento. On the way, a new slice of trance from Digital Drift, aka Nitrous Oxide, and Simon Gregory, plus records from Lane 8 and Esteva. But next...
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0: Our record of the week goes to an artist who's been at the forefront of trance for a very long time, the legendary Darren Tate. Tonight's track is the latest in a career full of chart-topping singles and acclaimed albums. It's called A Child of the Times, and it lands next week on Anjuna Beats.

the memo, and Judah Beats Volume 17 is officially out now, mixed by John O'Parver and myself. It features brand new music from the likes of Marsh, Oliver Smith, Darren Tate, Grum, Station to Station, and many, many more. It's been wonderful seeing your reactions to it so far. If you want to hear the full mix, jump on your streaming service of choice after the show or head to YouTube, where you can watch the three-hour launch party Parvo and I recorded at the Lee Street Tunnels in London. It's also out on CD on the Anduna Music Store, and for the first time, there's a limited edition vinyl sampler too. Here's Lane 8 and T-Ho with Parvo.

this week on Colour Eyes. That was Esteva with Via Valeria, the third single from his upcoming EP. Gilbert sends a shout out to all his friends in Seattle. He's so excited to finally move out there and dance at the Gorge with all of you this fall. Marge says hello from our forever fans in Washington State. They can't wait to dance together at ABGT 700, their third time joining the Anjuna family at the Gorge, and have no doubt it'll be another memorable event. And happy birthday to Jonathan in Mexico, 36 today. Have a good one. Coming up in the next 15 minutes, Dos Em's fabulous new remix of Because of Art, Gabriel and Dresden's new collab with Blake 08, and the return of Dirty South. First, though, it's All Night with No Way Out.

Dosem putting his stamp on Because of Art's Circle of Light. They're both off to the sunny beaches of Anjuna Deep Explorations this weekend, along with some of the finest names from across the label. If you can't make it to Albania this time round, maybe you can catch the Anjuna Deep tour bus at Colorado Charlie, a brilliant seaside venue in The Hague, on June 27. Names on the bill, 16BL, Cloyd, Matty Owl and Braxton, who's gearing up to do a back-to-back with Jody Wistanoff. Tickets on sale now at the Anjuna Deep website. Coming in the background now is Gabriel and Dresden and Blake 08's new collaboration Velour, out on Anjuna Deep.

Dirty South, Lost to be Found. I'll be revealing this week's Push the Button winner shortly, as chosen by our Anduna Discord community. But right now, we're diving into All the World is Blue from Sonatine.

0: 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That was Vintage Culture, Eddie Tonike and Kyozo with Together We Are Free.
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0: This week's Push the Button win goes to an artist that's been steadily establishing

Groove Therapy with Above and Beyond, Rinzen's remix of the Deadmau5 classic, Not Exactly. Arthur from Manchester wants to send a shout out to his wonderful wife, Alina. They had an amazing time at Anjuna Deep, Manchester. He's grateful to share those special moments with her and thanks her for standing by his side through all of life's ups and downs. Carlos wants to give a shout out to his best friend Sabrina. He says he loves you very much and can't wait to take you to your first ABGT show. A huge congratulations to Christina in LA, who just completed her bachelor's degree. And Laura is sending a massive happy 40th birthday to Daniel. They kicked off his birthday trip at Anjuna Deep Gdansk and are now celebrating in Albania. After 7 years of traveling the world, Group Therapy has been the soundtrack to it all. Next up, it's Ebenezer and Sarah DeWarren with Colorblind.

Yoris Vaughan and Funk Devoid with Diabla. Still to come, Above and Beyond, our flashback track, and of course that massive guest mix from Ronski Speed. Next, though, it's Littlefoot and Julia Temos with Open My Eyes.

0: great to hear that again. 10 years old, Nitrous Oxide and Phaeton with Aguirre, this week's flashback.
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0: Our guest mix tonight comes from the one and only Ronski Speed, marking his return to the label family last week with the release of Nurum Paya on Anjuna Beats Volume 17, already a fan favourite. For the next 30 minutes, please welcome Ronski Speed.

A special thanks to Ronski Speed for tonight's guest mix. His excellent new single, Nuru Mapaya, is out now on Anjuna Beats Volume 17. That brings proceedings to a close this week, my furry friends. Thanks for joining me. I'll be back at the same time, same place next week with a guest mix from another trance favourite, Sunny Lax. Until then, thanks for listening. Look after each other. Bye-bye.

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7:10 would have to be one of the longest songs that I've played on the show. The Zac Brown Band, Jamie Johnson with Marcus King on guitar and backup vocals with Stubborn Pride. G'day everybody and welcome to the It's My Country radio show. My name's Pete Matherman. It's great to have you company and thanks for joining me. I'm coming to you from the IMC Country Radio Studios in Melbourne, Australia. On this week's show, we've got plenty of brand new country music, and we've also got the weekly IMC Country Radio Top 15 Countdown that has four debuting songs in it. And if you'd like to get your favourite song onto the countdown or get it moving up the countdown, head over to www.imccountryradio.com, hit the orange request button, and request away. All right, this is the new track for Australian country Americana singer Kelly Bruhaha with Poets, Troubadours, and Me.

That was a foreplay from the ladies there. Ainsley Davidson with Trouble with Georgia, American Autumn Brook with Hey Cowboy, and Aussie Ingrid May with Country Queens. All right, we've got another couple of the ladies now. This is Kimberly Dawn with Dear John. That's spelled D-E-E-R-E, Dear John. And then we'll play Christy James with Hollywood Boulevard.

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0: All right, we're into the IMC Country Radio Weekly Top 15 Countdown, and that was Matt Scullion with Cole Finley and their song From the Ashes, debuting at number 15. And coming up now, this is Cassidy Ray with Lately, and Cassidy has dropped down six spots to number 14.
1: Number 14.

0: American Houston Bernard dropping down four spots to number 11. Before that, we had a debuting Darlinghurst with Hangman at number 12. And Andrew Swift with The Good Old Days at number 13, dropping down one spot. All right, also dropping down six spots this week, it is Carissa Ella and her song called Vintage.
1: Number 10.

0: Australia's Queen of Country, that was Becky Cole with her new song called Faded Star, debuting at number 8. Before that, we had Sari Abbott with Too Much Space, dropping down 3 spots to number 9. All right, also dropping down 4 spots this week to number 7, it's Templeton Thompson with Get Back Up.
1: Number 7.

0: Coming in at number five, that was Sarah Berkey with Good Enough, up five spots. At number six was a debuting Tora Richings with It's a Love Thing. And all these songs are on the charts because of your requests. You need to request your favourite songs to get it onto the chart or get it moving up the chart. www.imccountryradio.com and hit the orange request button and request for your favourite song. All right, coming up now, this is the highest moving song on the chart this week. It's Tiffany Grace, up nine spots to number four with Perfectly Imperfect.
1: Number four.

0: Last fortnight's number one, the Beyond Sippy Creek with Open Road dropping down one spot to number two. And it was from no lack of trying from their supporters to get their song staying at number one. But we just had too many requests for the brand new number one, which we'll get to in a second. At number three was Tom Carey with I Can't Breathe, up two spots. And the brand new number one is Luke Flair with Looks Country to Me, moving up one spot. And well done to all the people in the UK for requesting it.
1: Number one.

Hardy featuring Lainey Wilson with their brand new song called Wait in the Truck. Riley Green with Miles on Main. Brad Cox with Single Life. And Adam Sanders with All Summer Long. All right, coming up now, this is a brand new song for a gentleman that I interviewed many, many years ago, and he was my first interviewee. His name is Jason Owen, and this song is called Country Heroes.

That was the Weeping Willows with Turning to Stone. And before that, we had Alyssa Scott with Where Does It Go? All right, that's it for this week's show. Thank you very much for joining me. Hopefully you can join me all same time, same place next week. But there was a big announcement during the week. Luke Combs is heading back out on the road. He's going to tour the world, and he's coming to Australia, and it'll be the third time that I go to see him. So I'm very excited for that. But with this announcement, I thought we might as well play one of his songs. This is his latest, The Kind of Love We Make. This is Luke Combs. I'll catch you all next week.

This is a story of a young boy dreaming. His wish in all the world was to ride a horse on the wind. And one night when he went to sleep, his dream came true. And he rode a horse all around the world. But while his dream was coming true, he could see the terrible things that was happening to the children in the world. And he realized that lesson to learn, that while his dream and all of his fantasies were true, other people's were smashed to pieces. A lesson he learnt while dreaming. I ride a horse on the wind.

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0: ABC Oldies, the best of the 60s, 70s, and more. Grand Funk, some kind of wonderful. J.B. McCartney, ABC Oldies. Got great stuff for you coming up. Bella and Linda, The Grassroots, Foster Silver, and The Silvers. Boogie Fever, he died recently at age 64. They're coming up. And don't forget, you can win your copy of the greatest hits of Tommy James and the Shondells on newly remastered color vinyl. 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

0: 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We play the best of the 60s, including the Beatles, every single hour. You like me too much, and I like you. The Little River Band is on the way. They got some cool change. And Barbara Lewis on ABC Oldies.
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0: 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Coming up, we've got Herb Alpert's wife, Lainey Hall, the lead singer for Sergio Mendes and Brazil 66, next on ABC Oldies.
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0: See, oldies, don't you just love Olivia Newton-John? 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McCartney playing the best of the 60s, 70s, and more on ABC Oldies. We've got your Father's Day song coming up from the Winstons. 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

0: Sir John said he probably meant it too. Don't Let Me Down, Beatles 1969. J.P. McCartney, we got the classic countdown. We're going to stick to that year, 1969, next on ABC Oldies.
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0: Beastie's Elvis Presley in the ghetto. We're talking about 1969, the classic countdown. J.P. McCartney in that year, 1969. Nixon was president. U.S. population, 202 million. And the world hit 3.62 billion. A lot of folks there. Gasoline cost 35 cents. And a movie, $1.42.
1: The top three, 1969.
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0: Speaking of movies, this song was number two for 2 weeks. We'll eventually go to number one. Henry Mancini, the love theme from the movie Romeo and Juliet.

0: ABC Oldies, Pittsburgh's Henry Mancini, and the love theme from Romeo and Juliet, J.B. McCartney, the classic countdown, time for the number one song, the top of the pop, the cream of the crop.
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Good evening. You're tuned into Group Therapy with Above and Beyond. I'm your host, Tony McGuinness, and in my record bag tonight, new music from Lane 8, Darren Tate, Gabriel and Dresden, All Night, Dosen, and more. On guest mix duties is Ronski Speed, and we'll have news, views, and blues from you, our worldwide and Juno family. Let's get straight back into it now with a gem from Jono's show last week from his new album, It's the Youth, with I'm Broken.